And this one is called Reggae Sounds. Shock black bubble down beat bouncing, rock wise tumble down sound music, foot drop fine drum blood story, bass history is a moving is a hurting black story. Thunder from a bass drum sounding, lightning from a trumpet and an organ, bass and rhythm and trumpet double up, team up with drums for a deep down searching. Rhythm of a tropical electrical storm, cool down to the pace of the struggle. Flame rhythm of historically yearning, flame rhythm of the time of turning, measuring the time for bombs and for burning. Slow drop, make stop, move forward, dig down to the root of the pain, shape it into violence for the people. They will know what to do, they will do it. Shock black bubble down beat bouncing, rock wise tumble down sound music, foot drop fine drum blood story, bass history is a moving is a haunting black story.

say this time won't be like the first time. Fajr not coming like a lamp to be started, but it's coming like a phone in judge. Man, see judge every man according to them words.

Yeah. Lonely Hearts Club. It's okay to be nervous in a situation like this.

0: Winston!
1: When boy and girl gets together, lot of things can happen.
0: But Winston!
2: So what? You pregnant again? Well, might as well you never tell me, for I can't do not about it.

0: Hey, Killer, turn up. Let's do it. Yeah. On the block.
1: Yeah.
2: Eat that up.
0: Net on that hoe.

0: l'ignores, tu l'ignores, tu l'ignores.
1: She stood on the hill near the land that I'd till, and she wore a red dress, though I couldn't get.

a bottle of sin that I've tried to disown since the day I was born. The devil has made me his home.

Attention all units, attention all units, this is Sergeant Stadenko. Attention all units, this is Sergeant Stadenko. We are changing from a code 3 direct pursuit to a code 347.

the wars between the Russians and the Brits. The Tsar one day was reading an old copy of Tit Bits, and when the general came to him and threw himself down in tears, we'd better run back like blazes.

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The time that Julius Caesar tried to land down at Ringsend, the Coast Guard wouldn't stop us, so for the Dublins they did send. 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

0: 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Yeah, but yeah. 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

0: Et si on allait à contre-courant ? 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
2: Look, I know things have been bad, but I got some big ideas about what...
3: I can't do this anymore.
2: What?
3: You're taking everything from me and draining all my resources.
2: Look, it's been 200,000 years, so don't do me like that. I got some big ideas about what... You know I'm going to make everything better.
3: No, you made things worse. Poison the waters and cut me down.
2: What?
3: You're taking everything from me and draining all my resources. We can't continue like this.

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Tell, no, I never been someone shy until

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1: Well, I'm the guy who created the culture called Hip Hop, but only I, Kool Herc. No Bambada, no Flash. I'm not a copycat, no disrespect.